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0: It's anything, anything. I'm a Trusso Father's Day set for you. Paul Westerberg, my dad, into Cat Stevens and Eddie Vedder, father and son. Then Green Day, father to a son. And then The Radiance, Father Knows Best. We take a break right now. We come back. Got new Olivia Rodrigo and a bunch more other stuff. Maybe even some more Father's Day stuff. I'm not sure. Stick around. Anything, anything.
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bartender thinks it's great. He's sending me, maybe she's sending me just to see me get a break. Losing sleep, it's gonna be keep me up all night. 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Some chimps in hard hats, chimps working on a chain gang. Who love cats, burning rubber in a Mustang. A birthday wishing chimp, chimping black like a gothic going fishing chimp.

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1: 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DDHA rocks.

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Team of Warrior, Friday, August 7th. Camelot, Saturday, September 26th. 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
1: Rumors spreading around in that Texas town. About the shack outside the game. And you know what I'm talking about. Just let me know if you wanna go to that home out on the range. They got a lot of nice girls.

0: Here are WDHA contest rules. Employees and the immediate families and members of households of employees of WDHA and its advertisers and their respective parent affiliate companies are not eligible to participate in our contest. Only one winner per household will be accepted in our contest. For purposes of this contest, households shall mean all persons residing at or claiming as their principal residence any single occupancy dwelling or unit in a multiple occupancy dwelling. No person is eligible to participate in our contest who has won any prize from WDHA with a value of $25 or greater within the 30-day period to the start date of the next contest. Each winner in our contest must claim his or her prize in person at the offices of WDHA within 30 days of the end of the contest. Prizes not claimed within such 30-day period will be forfeited. Each winner of our contest must provide a social security number for tax reporting purposes and will be responsible for the payment for any federal, state, or local taxes in conjunction with the award or use of the prize. Each contest winner must sign an agreement releasing WDHA and the contest sponsors from liability in connection with the operation of the contest and the award and use of the prize, and giving WDHA and the contest sponsors the right to use the contest winner's name, likeness, voice, and biographical information and recorded comments in connection with the advertising and promotion of the contest and WDHA and its sponsors and their business. Any dispute or controversy arising out of or in connection with the administering of our contest shall be resolved by the management of WDHA, whose decisions are final and binding. Failure to conform to all contest rules or fraud on a contest participant will result in the disqualification of such contest participant. WDHA is not responsible for the failure of any telecommunication system or part thereof for lost, late, or misdirected contest entries, whether transmitted by mail, telephone, or via the internet. WDHA contest rules are available at our studios at 78 Veronica Avenue, Somerset, New Jersey.
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0: Weezer, 105.5 WDAJ. Good morning, Monday morning. It's Mike Anthony ready to rock with you, man. It's the morning mic drop. Going to have some fun this morning. Hard Rock Alarm Clock set to go off at 7:10. We'll have a block of some really cool tunes coming up at the 90s at 9. And some winning throughout the morning. Your chance to get in for tomorrow night's show in Brooklyn to see Wolf Mother at Brooklyn Steel. So that's all on the way. How was the weekend? I hope you had a really good one. Can't remember what I did, but I do remember that I liked it. So I guess mine was all right. Today is World Rainforest Day. Day to raise awareness about protecting the rainforests and making sure those vital ecosystems continue to thrive. It's also National Kissing Day. I hope that you have someone to celebrate with. Maybe you could politely ask somebody if they wouldn't mind honoring the day. And if not, there's always your pillow to practice with. National Onion Rings Day, too, which is a strange kind of holiday. But I would urge you to celebrate Kissing Day first and then, you know, reward yourself with some onion rings. The other way around just makes it gross for the other person. DHA Road Watch, our first look now.
1: This Monday morning, first full day of summer. Hope you had a great Father's Day weekend. We're off to a good start. Route 80, Route 46, and Route 10 all in very good shape. Not much happening on the Jersey Turnpike at the Garden State Parkway. Southbound 17 with three lanes of construction work. That is at Franklin Avenue and Henry Street. Water main break repairs there. Route 29 reopened from earlier down wires. That's along the river at Quarry Road to Warsaw Road in Stockton and Frenchtown. Hudson's Staten Island crossings are good, and that's your total traffic update. I'm Bob Oya.
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0: It's the Morning Mug Drop at 105.5 WDHA. Monday, as we get going here, my name is Mike Anthony. Hope you had a great weekend. If you celebrated Father's Day, if you're a dad, or just did something nice for your dad, hope you had a great time doing that. And I don't know how you sleep. I don't know how sound of a sleeper you are, but maybe you wake up, you know, to use the bathroom. Maybe you wake up multiple times to do so. But why get out of bed to go to the bathroom when the bathroom can come to you? That sounds pretty intriguing, doesn't it? There's a company in China that actually was looking for an answer to that question. Like, how can we do something about this? Well, they found a way. A tech company called Yubin has unveiled a $13,000 robot toilet. And yes, it can come straight to your bedside. It's an AI-powered device called the Ziobon. I believe that's how you pronounce it. Nevertheless, it's designed mainly for people with mobility challenges, but anybody is said to be able to use it. It uses sensors and obstacle avoidance technology to navigate a room on its own. And then after you're done using it, it rolls back to a docking station, connects to your plumbing, and empties itself, even cleans and disinfects and does all that stuff. It's a futurist toilet already on sale in China, but there's no word yet on what it might hit other markets. Could be very useful. As I said, obviously, you know, very good for people who can't get around as well and that kind of thing. But for people who struggle at night with having to pop up out of bed multiple times, I don't know, could be useful in that way too. Or for those of us who are like me, who are just like, man, when your eyes open, you're like, dang it, I was having a good dream. I just don't feel like getting out of bed right now, but, well, I got to go. If that thing comes to you, man, just go and fall right back into your dream. I like that. DHA Road Watch now.
1: On the Parkway southbound, big backups into exit 144 with a crash. At least one lane is blocked. Traffic is very slow there from at least exit 148. On the Parkway northbound, it's crash on the shoulder at exit 137 at Cranford. And the Jersey Turnpike, broken down trucks still blocking the center lane, northbound truck lanes, outer roadway by exit 13A and 14. 508, that's the continuation of Route 280. That's an accident in the construction zone. Traffic is a mess both ways there. Route 17, big backups and big repairs. Water main breaks southbound by Franklin Avenue at Hasbrook Heights. Only the far right lane is open. 1 hour delays, upper level George Washington Bridge, leaving New Jersey. 30 at the lower, Lincoln and Holland tunnels, about a 20 to 25 minute backup. And that's your total traffic update. I'm Bob Williams.
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0: It's that time. If you're not awake yet, we're going to help you out a little bit. I know I always say Mondays are a little tough getting out of that bed, but let's do it. It's Breaking Benjamin to help you out. It's 105.5 WDHA. Good morning.

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0: That is Keanu Reeves and his band Gold Star, All In Now. It's 105.5 WDHA. Morning mic drop, wrapping up here on this rainy Monday. It's been a fun morning to hang with you. I had a great weekend. I hope you did too. And now we're already back to the work week. I don't know how it comes so quickly, but it does each and every week. That's the way it works. And we're going to get you through it. We'll have some fun together. More tickets to give away tomorrow on the morning mic drop. I believe tomorrow is when I start up giveaways for tickets to see the Strokes. The Strokes coming to New York City, or to New York this fall, Flushing Meadows Corona Park on October 2nd. We'll have tickets, as I said, throughout the rest of the week right here on the morning mic drop. Rob Acampora taking over next. He's got the DHA coffee break at about 10:45. What is the theme this week? He will instruct you on what you can expect at that time each weekday morning. So tune in, find out, and enjoy the tunes. Enjoy the rest of your day. I'll talk to you tomorrow, friends.
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0: 3 days grace here at 105.5 WDHA, The Rock in New Jersey. I'm Rob Acampora. We're almost surviving this Monday. We still got a little bit of time left before we get you out of work, and that's where Scotty B comes into play to get you through the rest of the afternoon. Jersey Jam coming up will include Pink Floyd, Judas Priest, and Metallica from 105.5 WDHA, The Rock in New Jersey. We'll do this whole thing again tomorrow starting around 10 a.m. Hopefully, I can be a part of your day. So let's make that a date. See you then.
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0: 105.5 DHA. I've got to tell you, one of my absolute all-time favorite bands, The Strokes, are coming to New York this fall. Their Massive Reality Awaits tour is hitting the stage at Flushing Meadows Corona Park October 2nd. 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You're a big fan of The Strokes? 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
1: Total traffic, a messy afternoon with storms all around, and then you've got 80 westbound right near exit 38-ish. That's going to be a westbound accident. Already delays on 80 on the westbound side, going back almost to 202. Traffic delays are going to be slow on the parkway, northbounders by Route 78, and then going up into Bloomfield near exit 148. Already taking about 5 or 10 minutes on 24 eastbound from 287 out through exit 2B, and delays on 78 going eastbound through Berkeley Heights. If you're eastbound and you're at Berkeley Heights, right past Hillcrest Road. So just after exit 40, you slow down, and that's going to be heavy out through Summit. I'm Christina Lang, and that's a look at your total traffic update.
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7: 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Make sense, everyone?
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What

0: 105.5 DHA. Speaking of a serious wake-up call, rock legend Rod Stewart gave his fans a massive scare this past Friday night on stage in Utah. The 81-year-old icon almost fainted mid-show. He was struggling to get through Young Turks while desperately leaning on the piano and stage barriers just to stay upright. The crew actually had to wheel out a full oxygen tank right on stage to give him breathing treatment. Rod told the crowd, "The show must go on, and I nearly effing fainted there. Would you mind if I sit down?" Jeez. This comes after he took a ton of heat for canceling a concert the last minute due to severe respiratory infection, only to hop on a private jet the very next day to catch a World Cup soccer game. Love him or hate him, the man knows how to survive some bad karma.
1: Total traffic with turnpike delays, northbounders, if you're going between, let's say, Newark Airport and 15E, that's all very tied up. And then there were troubles even

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